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0: With an update from sarnianewstoday.ca, I'm Stephanie Shavs. Mainly cloudy skies for today. Chance of showers this morning. A high of 23. Warmer with the humidity. It's 18 Celsius, 64 Fahrenheit. OPP has received reports of intermittent 911 outages in parts of the province. The public is urged to call the OPP non-emergency line, which remains in service, if they are unable to contact 911 and require emergency police services. The issue is being investigated and further updates will be provided as information becomes available. This morning, Nova Chemicals is conducting an on-site emergency response field exercise. That's on from 9 until noon at the Corunna and Rokeby site. The company says residents in the area may notice emergency vehicles and firewater activities. Again, this is just a training exercise. Prime Minister Mark Carney is addressing the European Parliament today following a historic proposal by the European Commission President to make Canada the EU's first associate member. The Canadian press reports Carney is pushing for closer European ties on trade and defence. The Rapids Family Health Team's new space dedicated to preventative care will officially open next month. It will be housed next to the existing space on Pontiac Drive. The announcement was made yesterday in conjunction with the celebration of its 20th anniversary. Executive Director Lynn Laidler says celebrating 20 years is surreal.
1: I never thought I'd be here this long. I never knew that it could grow. I had a vision, but, you know, I love it here. I love what I do. I have a great team, and I'm not done. And I don't want to be done.
0: The new 3,000-square-foot space will include programming like foot care, diabetes education, women's health and menopause care, and smoking cessation. And a reminder that the Inn of the Good Shepherd is holding a public meeting tonight about its proposed shelter expansion. The meeting will be held at the Salvation Army on Confederation Street from 6:30 until 7:30. Community members were encouraged to register online. Mainly cloudy today, chance of showers, a high of 23, 26 with the humidity. Skies clearing this evening, fog patches developing overnight with a low of 12. Mix of sun and cloud tomorrow, high of 22, feeling like 25. It's 18 Celsius, 64 Fahrenheit. In sports, the Toronto Blue Jays earned a critical 5-1 win yesterday over the Detroit Tigers. Ernie Clement had a sacrifice fly in the fourth inning and Miles Straw followed it up with an RBI single in the win. The Jays have 9 games left in the regular season and there are 4 teams left chasing the White Sox, who lost 6-3 to Cleveland yesterday for the final wild card berth. The Texas Rangers are just 1 game back in the wild card race after beating the Red Sox 7-3. In GOHL action, St. Mary's doubled LaSalle 4-2. The Sarnia Legionnaires are home to Komoka tonight to open their season. Puck drop is at 7 o'clock. The Winnipeg Jets have suspended Connor Hellebuyck after he failed to report to training camp. The goalie requested a trade in the offseason despite having 5 years left on his contract. And CF Montreal will be participating in their first Canadian Championship final since 2023 after a 2-1 semifinal win over the Vancouver Whitecaps yesterday. Montreal will host Forge FC in the final October 21st. I'm Stephanie Shavs.
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0: Cool 106.3 with Jay and Rubino in the morning. Mostly cloudy out there to start. Chance of showers this morning. Humidex going to have it feeling like 26 or 79. Then sunny cloud tomorrow. High with the humidity of about 25 or 77 to get us into the weekend. Then for Saturday, cloudy, chance of showers. High 19 or 66. Right now we're at 18 or 64.
1: If somebody hits you up late at night, maybe 2 o'clock in the morning when the bar's closed, you think you know what they want. It's probably a booty call, but there's a new reason they may be hitting you up soon.
0: Rubino's going to enlighten us. Maybe want to keep that phone on silent. Who texts at 2 a.m.? Seriously. Ugh. Mellencamp first. It's cool. 106.3. Good morning. What?

0: and Rubino.
1: Someone you've been dating, perhaps flirting with, hits you up at night. They may not be after what you might think. Because when you get a booty call, you know what that person wants. But now, you might be getting a foodie call.
2: What is a foodie call?
1: Foodie calls are when someone agrees to a date only to get a free meal, or they hit you up and they're like, hey, you should take me out, but they're just in it for the food.
2: Why do we need a name for everything? Why can't we just call people cheap?
1: Because foodie call is hilarious, that's why.
2: It is funny.
1: But sometimes it is a mutual thing. Like, you might just not want to cook dinner. You want a plus one, so you foodie call someone. I've definitely done this. I don't like cooking, so I'll hit somebody up and say, do you also not want to cook tonight? Perhaps we can go for food. 30% of daters say they've accepted a romantic dinner invitation just to have a free meal without any interest in an actual relationship.
2: So people are going out on dates with absolutely nothing beyond the restaurant in mind, knowing that the other person is going to buy them food.
1: Have you been grocery shopping lately?
2: I mean,
1: are we surprised by this?
2: You make valid points.
1: However, foodie calls, not just for cheap young adults or anything like that. 26% of people 65 and older have also done it. They, though, probably hit you up at like 4 p.m. for dinner, which... I actually am kind of into that.
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14: mainly cloudy, a few showers overnight, low 16 degrees. A few showers ending Thursday afternoon, then clearing on a north wind, high 23, the humidex up to 27. Sunny on Friday, high 23, and cloudy skies Saturday and Sunday with a chance of showers, highs near 20 degrees.
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2: Good morning, I'm Stephanie Shavs. Mainly cloudy today with a high of 23. It's 18 Celsius, 64 Fahrenheit. Ontario Provincial Police are reporting intermittent 911 outages across the province today. If you have an emergency and cannot reach 911, you're asked to call the OPP non-emergency line, which is still fully operational. Police stress, do not call 911 to test the lines. Nova Chemicals is conducting an on-site emergency response field exercise this morning, beginning at 9. Those in the area of the Corunna and Rokeby sites may notice emergency vehicles and firewater activities. Again, this is just an exercise. St. Clair Township firefighters helped extinguish an overnight blaze at Greenfield Global in Chatham after a lightning strike hit the ethanol facility at around midnight Wednesday. Specialized foam teams and real-time drone technology were used to safely monitor tank temperatures and douse the flames. No injuries were reported. And the Rapids Family Health Team is celebrating 20 years in Sarnia with a major expansion. The group is opening a new 3,000-square-foot facility on Pontiac Drive on October 15th, dedicated to preventative care, while also welcoming a new family doctor to the team early next year. Full details on our website. Mainly cloudy today. Could see some showers this morning. A high of 23, 26 with the humidity. Skies clearing late this evening. Fog patches developing overnight with a low of 12. It's 18 Celsius, 64 Fahrenheit.
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0: 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And Rubino, you don't make your stance on artificial intelligence much of a secret.
1: No, I hate it. 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
0: Well, maybe not as slowly as you think. I got a story that's probably not going to change your perspective on AI coming up in a few minutes. Met at Work now. 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Good morning.

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1: Mainly cloudy, a few showers overnight, low 16 degrees. A few showers ending Thursday afternoon.

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1: It is kind of cool.
2: Damn right.
3: Rubino, I know how much you hate AI. Mm-hmm. So I wanted to wait until you were back to talk about this guy who quit his job at an artificial intelligence research company when he realized just how close he thinks we are to human extinction.
4: So the precise scenario sounds a little bit like science fiction. I think that if you extrapolate into the future, the level of capabilities of these AIs, they could cause extreme havoc. For example, hacking critical infrastructure, building extinction-level bioweapons.
5: Cool.
3: So essentially,
5: cool.
3: The Terminator.
5: Yeah. Yeah, this guy's full of good news.
3: His name's Jacob Coxon, and he's been everywhere the past few days, essentially talking about how some companies are basically wielding the power like toddlers.
5: Okay.
3: And that if they aren't careful, AI could, in his words, kill us all by the end of the decade.
5: Isn't that comforting? And we are helping it along by just pumping it with information about ourselves. Here's another photo of me. Show me what I would have looked like in the 80s. Or here's another garbage poster for our event that looks like every other one that's ever been created.
3: People got to generate these photos of what they looked like in the 80s because they're not going to have photos of themselves in their 80s.
5: Exactly.
3: Because we're all going to be dust by then. He did point out, though, where AI currently stands, it's not a threat to civilization.
5: Yet.
3: Bro, you just told us by the end of the decade we're gone. Clearly we're not anticipating it's going to be by the end of the day.
5: Yeah, I don't feel any sweet relief from that.
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1: 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Showers this morning, a high of 23, 26 with the humidity. It's 18 Celsius, 64 Fahrenheit. Ontario Provincial Police are warning the public about intermittent 911 outages currently affecting areas across the province. Service providers are actively working to restore full service to the emergency telephone system as quickly as possible. If you experience an emergency and 911 is unavailable, call the OPP non-emergency line directly. That number is posted on our website. Officers are still responding to calls for service, and further updates will be provided as details become available. This morning, Nova Chemicals is conducting an on-site emergency response field exercise from 9 until noon at the Corunna and Rokeby site. The company says those in the area may see emergency vehicles and firewater activities taking place. Again, this is just a training exercise. U.S. President Donald Trump says if Canada joins the EU as an associate member, it could be a hostile act. The Canadian press says he's threatening heavy tariffs for Europe and called Canada a terrible trade partner. Trump signed a memorandum yesterday to remove Canadian products from government procurement contracts. Services offered through the Rapids Family Health Team are expanding in Sarnia next month with the addition of a brand new space. Executive Director Lynn Laidler says it's focused on prevention and wellness.
2: It's women's health, diabetes, smoking cessation, all of those things that people need help with. And the doctors can also spend more time seeing patients instead of going through diets and what have you.
1: The new facility will be housed next to their existing space on Pontiac Drive. The announcement was made yesterday in conjunction with the celebration of Rapids Family Health Team's 20th anniversary. And if you're looking to learn more about the proposed expansion at the Good Shepherd's Lodge, the Inn of the Good Shepherd is hosting a public open house tonight from 6:30 until 7:30 at the Salvation Army on Confederation Street. Residents can view rendering drawings, watch a video tour, and chat with project partners about the planned 40-bed addition. Registration details are available on the Inn's website. Mainly cloudy today, showers this morning with a high of 23, 26 with the humidity. Skies clearing this evening, fog patches developing overnight with a low of 12. Mix of sun and cloud tomorrow, high of 22, feeling like 25. It's 18 Celsius, 64 Fahrenheit.
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1: In sports, the Toronto Blue Jays earned a critical 5-1 win yesterday over the Detroit Tigers. Ernie Clement had a sacrifice fly in the fourth inning, and Miles Straw followed it up with an RBI single in the win. The Jays have 9 games left in the regular season, and there are 4 teams left chasing the White Sox, who lost 6-3 to Cleveland yesterday for the final wild card berth. The Texas Rangers are just 1 game back in the wild card race after beating the Red Sox 7-3. In GOHL action, St. Mary's doubled LaSalle 4-2. The Sarnia Legionnaires are home to Komoka tonight to open their season. Puck drop is at 7 o'clock. The Winnipeg Jets have suspended Connor Hellebuyck after he failed to report to training camp. The goalie requested a trade in the offseason despite having 5 years left on his contract. And CF Montreal will be participating in their first Canadian Championship final since 2023 after a 2-1 semifinal win over the Vancouver Whitecaps yesterday. Montreal will host Forge FC in the final October 21st. I'm Stephanie Shavs.
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Cool 106.3 with Jay and Rubino in the morning. Coming up in about 10 minutes, going to be joined by Becky Wellington Horner from Lambton Public Health as they get set to team up with the City of Sarnia tomorrow night to host a free family movie night. If you're one of the few people that have yet to see Super Mario Galaxy, or if you want to watch it under the stars, we're going to tell you what everything gets underway. Yeah.

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2: Cool 106.3 with Jay and Rubino in the morning. Well, the weather looks nice tomorrow night to watch a movie under the stars. If you haven't checked out the Super Mario Galaxy movie, or even if you have, there's just nothing like an open-air movie experience. And that's why Lambton Public Health and the city of Sarnia have teamed up. They're hosting a free family movie night at Centennial Park. Becky from Lambton Public Health is with us to talk not just about the event, but also why the event is happening again this year.
3: Over the years, we've done movie nights, tobacco-free, vape-free. That's kind of been the theme of them. We're kind of moving into a different theme this year, although they are vape-free, smoke-free. Talk early, talk often. We want parents to, you know, be aware that it's okay to talk to your kids about making, you know, good choices, not just with substance, but also with exercise, food they choose, friends they choose. So it's kind of an all-encompassing night, but it really is to get families out to be together, to enjoy something that's really fun and wholesome for a night of fun.
2: And the timing couldn't be more perfect, right? With the kids being back in school for a couple of weeks, you want to make sure that they're not fraternizing with the wrong crowd, i.e. the Jays and Rubinos of the group.
3: Yes. Well, people ask why we wait so late to have it, and you know, summer's busy with everybody, and back to school time comes up, and then everybody kind of slows down a bit and gets into activities. So, you know, bring your blankets, bring your lawn chairs, your coolers, and come on down and enjoy a real fun night. The movie's excellent.
2: You know, also, you don't have to worry about rushing home and making dinner for the kids and getting down to Centennial Park, because you've actually got food down there as well.
3: Right. We have Domino's pizzas down there. There's food to purchase, but we also have Qantas, the Golden Cake Qantas, free popcorn for everybody, and then Domino's. We've got waffles and more. We've got ice cream and just different treats and things. And there's lots of community partners down there to talk to. We've got the Legionnaires coming out. We've got displays. We're trying to involve, you know, lots of different partners in the event. So it's going to be a really fun night.
2: And the kids can get some temporary tattoos. There's the bouncy castles as well. I will advise the parents, if your kids are going to do the bouncy castles, make sure that they do that before they eat.
3: Yeah, good idea.
2: We don't need cleanup aisle 3, bouncy castle.
3: Yeah, that's for sure.
2: If people want more information about the event, where do they generally go? What's the best place to do that? And not just getting information about the event, but if they want to learn more about everything that you just talked about and the messaging that's going to be shared tomorrow.
3: They can come to lamptonpublichealth.ca.
2: Love the fact that you've got this partnership with the city. Love the fact that you're doing this for people. Yeah. Love the fact as well that it's a free night out for families, especially after the chaos of getting back to school, to be families, do a little bit
3: That's
2: of
3: right.
2: learning and have a little bit of fun together. So looking forward to it. Thanks so much for spending some time with us.
3: Well, thank you very much for having me on.
0: Sit tight. 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
11: Mainly cloudy skies for today. Showers this morning with winds out of the north. A high of 23, 26 with the humidity. Skies clearing late this evening. Fog patches developing overnight with a low of 12. Mix of sun and cloud Friday. A high of 22, 25 with the humidity.
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2: Good morning, I'm Stephanie Shavs. Mainly cloudy today, some showers this morning with a high of 23. It's 18 Celsius, 64 Fahrenheit. Ontario Provincial Police have received reports of intermittent 911 outages in parts of the province. The public is urged to call the OPP non-emergency line, which is still in service, if they are unable to contact 911 and require emergency police services. The non-emergency line is posted at sarnianewstoday.ca. Meanwhile, the issue is being investigated and further updates will be provided as information becomes available. The Rapids Family Health Team's new space dedicated to preventative care will officially open next month. It will be housed next to the existing space on Pontiac Drive. The announcement was made yesterday in conjunction with the celebration of Rapids' 20th anniversary. The new 3,000-square-foot space will include programming like foot care, diabetes education, women's health, and menopause care. A reminder that the Inn of the Good Shepherd is holding a public meeting tonight about its proposed shelter expansion. That will be held at the Salvation Army on Confederation Street from 6:30 until 7:30. Community members were encouraged to register online. Mainly cloudy today, some showers this morning with a high of 23, 26 with the humidity. Skies clearing late this evening, fog patches developing overnight with a low of 12. Mix of sun and cloud tomorrow, a high of 22, 25 with the humidity. It's 18 Celsius, 64 Fahrenheit.
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0: Cool 106.3, it's Jay and Rubino in the morning. I'll tell you what we got. Another chance for you to get qualified for the Cool Fall Haul coming up just after 8 o'clock. We're going to drop your Thursday keyword. Rubino, I'll tell you what else I got. Detroit Red Wings related indigestion.
1: Somebody upset you.
0: Oh, everybody related to that franchise has upset me.
1: Yeah, it's fair. That's fair.
0: And then insult to injury, because, of course, they announced an interim GM after not having one for 2 months. We announced an interim this week. Dylan Larkin, who, of course, has been a hotbed for controversy surrounding the team the last little bit, sustained an upper body injury while training, will not be skating when training camp begins, which a lot of people weren't forecasting he was going to show up to training camp anyway because he wants out of Detroit. I'm telling you, I am maybe at my breaking point with this team. I have cheered for the winged wheel for the better part of four decades. So I beg the question this morning. Have you ever, would you ever give up on your favorite team? What caused it? What would be your breaking point? 519-464-1063. You can hit us up on the Cool Lines powered by Pretty Busy Cabinet Company.
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13: Mainly cloudy skies for today. Showers this morning with winds out of the north. A high of 23, 26 with the humidity. Skies clearing late this evening. Fog patches developing overnight with a low of 12. Mix of sun and cloud Friday, a high of 22, 25 with the humidity.
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1: So awesome that your Leafs have a new play-by-play guy. Meanwhile, nobody knows what's going on with my Red Wings.
2: Yeah.
1: Not even them.
2: Mm-hmm.
1: Timeline of the past couple of months here. We've missed the playoffs 10 straight seasons. Our captain, mm-hmm. Dylan Larkin, requested a trade.
2: Yep.
1: Then lost the captaincy.
2: Mm-hmm.
1: Steve Yzerman got the nicest firing I've ever heard.
2: Mm-hmm.
1: And now, just before training camp, Sean Horkoff is officially the interim GM.
2: Mm-hmm.
1: They had 2 months to announce that.
2: And is it figured out in any way, shape, or form?
1: Yeah. No, yeah. Not in the least.
2: Yeah.
1: And it feels like an ownership thing. If Mike Ilitch, God rest his soul, knew what his son was doing with this team, I'm sure he'd be rolling in his grave.
2: Mm-hmm.
1: I'm a sports fan, but you are a sports fanatic. Has there ever been a moment for you where you went from being a diehard fan to saying, you know what? I think I'm done.
2: Okay, well, first of all, I'm a Leaf fan, so no, obviously. The Jays broke my heart in the World Series, came right back. Don't even get me started on being a football fan who cheers for the Patriots. Spygate, Deflategate, new coach Vrabel cheated on his wife, Aaron Hernandez. Ooh, I still got his jersey with the tag on. I don't really have much of a moral compass. I'm ride or die. Married to the game, babe.
1: That's going to be a clip that we use over and over on the show. I don't really have much of a moral compass. But I'm curious, for anybody that's listening, was there a specific moment where you said, you know what, I can't do this anymore?
2: Mm-hmm.
1: What was the straw that broke the camel's back? What would be the straw that would break the camel's back?
2: Clearly nothing for me.
1: No. You're easy.
2: Okay.
1: Well,
2: easy.
1: I just mean easy to play.
2: Yeah. Wrap this up.
1: did you actually get to that point and quit on your favorite team, or mm-hmm. did you say, that's it, I quit, and then somehow find yourself watching the next game?
0: Sit tight. There's more from Jay and Rubino in a bit.
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1: With an update from SarniaNewsToday.ca, I am Stephanie Shavs. Mainly cloudy today. Showers this morning, a high of 23. It's 18 Celsius, 64 Fahrenheit. An intermittent 911 outage is affecting police services across multiple provinces this morning, including Ontario, leaving officials scrambling to restore emergency communications. The OPP says they've received reports of widespread disruptions throughout the province. While officers are still actively responding to calls, the OPP is urging anyone with a real emergency to dial their non-emergency line. That number is posted on our website. Out east, Nova Scotia Emergency Management has issued a provincial alert warning residents of similar service interruptions. The cause of the outage remains unknown as officials work with telecommunication providers to resolve the issue. Nova Chemicals this morning is conducting an on-site emergency response field exercise. It begins at 9 o'clock, and residents in the area of the Corunna and Rokeby sites may notice emergency vehicles and firewater activities taking place. Again, this is just an exercise. Prime Minister Mark Carney is addressing the European Parliament today following a historic proposal by the European Commission President yesterday to make Canada EU's first associate member. The Canadian Press reports Carney is pushing for closer European ties on trade and defence. The Rapids Family Health Team is marking its 20th anniversary in Sarnia with a major expansion. It will be located next to the existing space on Pontiac Drive. The announcement was made yesterday in conjunction with the celebration of its 20th anniversary. Rapids Family Health Team Executive Director Lynn Laidler says celebrating 20 years is surreal.
2: I never thought I'd be here this long. I never knew that it could grow. I had a vision, but, you know, I love it here. I love what I do. I have a great team, and I'm not done, and I don't want to be done.
1: The new 3,000-square-foot space will include programming such as foot care, diabetes education, women's health, and menopause care. And want a first look at the planned 40-bed expansion for the Good Shepherd's Lodge? The Inn of the Good Shepherd is hosting an open house tonight from 6:30 until 7:30 at the Salvation Army on Confederation Street. Mainly cloudy today, some showers this morning, a high of 23, 26 with the humidity. Clearing late this evening, fog patches developing overnight, a low of 12. Mix of sun and cloud tomorrow, high of 22, feeling like 25. It's 18 Celsius, 64 Fahrenheit.
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1: In sports, the Toronto Blue Jays earned a critical 5-1 win yesterday over the Detroit Tigers. Ernie Clement had a sacrifice fly in the fourth inning, and Miles Straw followed it up with an RBI single in the win. The Jays have 9 games left in the regular season, and there are 4 teams left chasing the White Sox, who lost 6-3 to Cleveland yesterday for the final wild card berth. The Texas Rangers are just 1 game back in the wildcard race after beating the Red Sox 7-3. In GOHL action, St. Mary's doubled LaSalle 4-2. The Sarnia Legionnaires are home to Komoka tonight to open their season. Puck drop is at 7 o'clock. The Winnipeg Jets have suspended Connor Hellebuyck after he failed to report to training camp. The goalie requested a trade in the offseason despite having 5 years left on his contract. And CF Montreal will be participating in their first Canadian Championship final since 2023 after a 2-1 semifinal win over the Vancouver Whitecaps yesterday. Montreal will host Forge FC in the final October 21st. I'm Stephanie Shavs.
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0: Cool 106.3 with Jay and Rubino in the morning. Thanks for being here with us, and it's going to pay off because you have got your first of four keywords coming your way right now. Here we go. So the way it works is you want to text us back with this keyword within 10 minutes and 63 seconds. We'll give you a chance to join us October 21st at Imperial City Brewhouse. One lucky winner is going to get $4,500 cash to spend at up to three of our partners. So Rubino, what is the keyword that we need from them today?
1: Today's keyword is garden. Get your garden fall ready with the help of DeGroote's Nurseries. So garden, G-A-R-D-E-N is the keyword you want to text right now to the Cool Lines powered by the Pretty Busy Cabinet Company, 519-464-1063.
0: Yeah, and of course, DeGroote's Nurseries, one of the many partners that you could spend some of that cash on. You can get a look at all of them over at cool1063.ca. We were talking a couple minutes, Rubino, about people's breaking points when it comes to their favorite teams. I'm having a real tough time going into this NHL season as an inspired Detroit Red Wings fan with everything that has been surrounding the club lately. When did you finally give up on your team, and did you actually quit, or were you just kind of like at that, I'm pretty sure the straw is about to break the camel's back point? 519-464-1063. We'll get to some of your thoughts next.

0: Jay and Rubino in the morning.
1: Leaf fans, Rubino, how do you do it? My Red Wings have become the laughing stock at the NHL in just a few short months. We have missed the playoffs for a 10th straight year. Our captain, Dylan Larkin, requested a trade, lost the captaincy. We blew up our GM, who's the golden boy of the franchise, and Steve Yzerman. And now, after months of having the chance to do it, they decide to announce Sean Horkoff as the interim GM. Like, I don't want to give up here, but every sports fan's got a breaking point.
2: Right.
1: Maybe it wasn't one giant thing. Maybe it was years of losing. Your favorite player got traded. Ownership drove you nuts. Maybe you realized that you were spending hours of every day mad at people who don't even know that you exist. But when did you finally give up on your team? Or when did you actually quit? Or just say that you are gonna, and then somehow found yourself watching the next game.
2: I think that happens more often than not. Like Rick said, I turned my back on the Leafs as a 15-year-old when they traded Wendell Clark, but that only lasted 6 months, and I found myself back to cheering for the blue and white. I think this is a common response. Kevin said, not winning a cup since 1967. Sue said, cheat. If her team was cheating, she'd be done. Sue has more of a moral compass than I do, obviously, because as I mentioned earlier, Deflategate, Spygate, Vrabel cheating on his wife, Aaron Hernandez. The Patriots have had some issues, and I'm still ride or die. I said, married to the game, babe.
1: What a moral stance or immoral stance that was.
2: Nobody's surprised, I'm sure.
1: And what was it for you, or what is it for you?
3: Well, as an Oilers fan, it's kind of a bit of a controversy going on. We lost Mama Stanley. She's no longer cheering for the Oilers because of the big controversy going on there, and
1: if anybody's been living under a rock, the Oilers signed Alex Vermenten, acquitted of all charges stemming from the involvement in the Hockey Canada sexual assault case, but clearly not exonerated in the court of public opinion. So
3: he was acquitted. That doesn't mean he was found not guilty. He was acquitted, and that's two different things. I'm going to still keep cheering for them, but it's going to be hard to cheer for him when he scores, even though, you know, I want to be proud of my team.
2: The Mama Stanley announcing she was not cheering anymore for the Oilers was huge. That definitely makes a statement, and I feel like you're put in a weird spot. You feel like you shouldn't cheer for them anymore, but you don't want to let one bozo ruin it for you, a lifelong fandom.
3: Exactly. And, you know, like, I've been a fan since the beginning, since they became the Oilers. And
1: you survived the Gretzky trade.
3: I did. We don't even go there.
2: We don't talk about it.
3: We're not going there. It's been a rough one.
1: So the team just continues to test your patience, but you still stand by them patriotically.
3: Of course. At least I'm not a Leafs fan, though, so I've got that going for me.
2: Could always be worse.
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5: Mainly cloudy skies for today. Showers this morning with winds out of the north, a high of 23, 26 with the humidity. Skies clearing late this evening. Fog patches developing overnight with a low of 12. Mix of sun and cloud Friday, a high of 22, 25 with the humidity.
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1: Good morning. I'm Stephanie Shavs. Mainly cloudy today. Some showers this morning with a high of 23. It's 18 Celsius, 64 Fahrenheit. Ontario Provincial Police have received reports of intermittent 911 outages in parts of the province. The public is urged to call the OPP non-emergency line, which is still in service, if they are unable to contact 911 and require emergency police services. The non-emergency line is posted at sarnianewstoday.ca. Meanwhile, the issue is being investigated and further updates will be provided as information becomes available. The Rapids Family Health Team's new space dedicated to preventative care will officially open next month. It will be housed next to the existing space on Pontiac Drive. The announcement was made yesterday in conjunction with the celebration of Rapids' 20th anniversary. The new 3,000-square-foot space will include programming like foot care, diabetes education, women's health, and menopause care. A reminder that the Inn of the Good Shepherd is holding a public meeting tonight about its proposed shelter expansion. That will be held at the Salvation Army on Confederation Street from 6:30 until 7:30. Community members were encouraged to register online. Mainly cloudy today, some showers this morning with a high of 23, 26 with the humidity. Skies clearing late this evening, fog patches developing overnight with a low of 12. Mix of sun and cloud tomorrow, a high of 22, 25 with the humidity. It's 18 Celsius, 64 Fahrenheit.
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0: Cool 106.3 with Jay and Rubino in the morning. Going to check in on what's making headlines in a few. What are you working on in Rubino's?
1: Lots of hockey news this morning. We've got some music news for you, too.

0: Gambino are coming right back on Cool 106.3.
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3: Mainly cloudy skies for today. Showers this morning with winds out of the north. A high of 23, 26 with the humidity. Skies clearing late this evening. Fog patches developing overnight with a low of 12. Mix of sun and cloud Friday. A high of 22, 25 with the humidity.
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1: Former Toronto Blue Jays reliever Brian Wolfe died at just 45 years old. His wife announced the news yesterday. Wolfe appeared in 72 games for the Jays across three seasons from 2007 to 2009. Kim Mitchell announced yesterday longtime Max Webster drummer Gary McCracken passed away at 75. Since his time with Max Webster, McCracken had been teaching music right here in Sarnia. Joe Buck has agreed to a six-year contract extension with ESPN worth $108 million, keeping the veteran broadcaster as the voice of Monday Night Football into the next decade. The deal going to pay Buck approximately $18 million a year.
2: Now we got broadcasters making athlete money.
1: More than a lot of them, which is hilarious. The extension will keep him at the network for its first Super Bowl broadcast in February and their next one in 2031. The Winnipeg Jets announced yesterday they have suspended goaltender Connor Hellebuyck for failing to report to training camp. He publicly requested a trade out of Winnipeg earlier this offseason. He claims he informed the Jets of his desire to be moved months before, but Hellebuyck signed an eight-year, almost $60 million extension with Winnipeg in October of 2023, keeping him under contract through 2031, or at least it was supposed to. I don't know if you can suspend someone from something they don't want to be at, but apparently, Winnipeg's GM is going to be addressing the media about this today at 11:30.
2: Doesn't this feel like that situation where one person says to the other, I think we should break up. And then about 20 minutes later, The other person says, you know what? I don't want to see you anymore.
1: Yeah, pretty much. They want it to be on them. They are the one who instigated the breakup. Exactly. Ryan Reeves has played his final game in the NHL, played 962 games, including two seasons with the Leafs. He announced it on Instagram yesterday, and he wrapped up the post by saying, the corners are a lot safer now, and added, mic drop, gloves drop, Revo out. What a goof. And if you didn't get a chance to see Ozzy Osbourne's final show, now is your chance because Ozzy's and Black Sabbath's Back to the Beginning going to be hitting theaters worldwide on October 28th. The studio says it's going to give fans a new way to relive the biggest day in heavy metal history. It captures the scale of a stadium performance and the intimacy of a farewell crafted specifically for the cinema screens. Tickets are going to go on sale next Thursday. You can sign up for updates at backtothebeginning.com. And those are your Rabinotes for September 17th.
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3: Mainly cloudy skies for today. Showers this morning with winds out of the north. A high of 23, 26 with the humidity. Skies clearing late this evening. Fog patches developing overnight with a low of 12. Mix of sun and cloud Friday. A high of 22.

0: 25 with the humidity.
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0: Cool 106.3 with Jay and Rubino in the morning. Rubino, not that you needed another reason to hate artificial intelligence. It's trying to kill us. Well, a lot of people probably already anticipated that, but apparently the Terminator conspiracy is closer to coming true than we thought.
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0: Rubino.
1: Rubino, I know how much you hate AI, so I wanted to wait until you were back to talk about this guy who quit his job at an artificial intelligence research company when he realized just how close he thinks we are to human extinction.
2: So the precise scenario sounds a little bit like science fiction. I think that if you extrapolate into the future, the level of capabilities of these AIs, they could cause extreme havoc. For example, hacking critical infrastructure, building extinction-level bioweapons.
3: Cool.
1: So essentially,
3: cool.
1: The Terminator.
3: Yeah. Yeah, this guy's full of good news.
1: His name's Jacob Coxon, and he's been everywhere the past few days, essentially talking about how some companies are basically wielding the power like toddlers.
3: Okay.
1: And that if they aren't careful, AI could, in his words, kill us all by the end of the decade.
3: Isn't that comforting? And we are helping it along by just pumping it with information about ourselves. Here's another photo of me. Show me what I would have looked like in the 80s. Or here's another garbage poster for our event that looks like every other one that's ever been created.
1: People got to generate these photos of what they look like in the 80s because they're not going to have photos of themselves in their 80s.
3: Exactly.
1: Because we're all going to be dust by then. He did point out, though, where AI currently stands, it's not a threat to civilization.
3: Yet.
1: Bro, you just told us by the end of the decade, we're gone. Clearly, we're not anticipating it's going to be by the end of the day.
3: Yeah, I don't feel any sweet relief from that.
0: Sit tight. 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
21: Mainly cloudy skies for today. Showers this morning with winds out of the north, a high of 23, 26 with the humidity.

0: Cool 106.3 with Jay and Rubino in the morning. That's going to do it for us. Coming up at 12:10, 4:10, 3:10. Three more chances to listen in for that keyword for the Cool Fall Haul. You get it. You text it back to us within 10 minutes and 63 seconds, and you'll have a chance to join us October 21st, Imperial City Brewhouse, where one lucky winner is going to get $4,500 cash to spend at up to three of our partners. You can check them all out over at cool1063.ca. Mostly cloudy out there to start. Maybe some showers before noon and then clearing up this afternoon. Humidex going to have it feeling like 26 or 79. Then sun and cloud tomorrow. High with humidity of around 25 or 77. Right now, 19 or 66.
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9: Mainly cloudy skies for today. Showers this morning with winds out of the north. A high of 23, 26 with the humidity. Skies clearing late this evening. Fog patches developing overnight with a low of 12. Mix of sun and cloud Friday. A high of 22, 25 with the humidity.
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It's middays with Kate on Cool. Good morning. While SeatGeek in a bit of trouble, they're getting fined by the province for violating the Ticket Sales Act. I'll have all those details coming up.

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It's Middays with Kate on Cool. So Ontario has issued a $25,000 administrative penalty to SeatGeek of Canada. Now, they were not following the Ticket Sales Act guidelines. So they did an investigation into it and found that, they were not prohibiting the resale of event tickets from above their original all-in purchase price. So they are throwing the maximum penalty at them that they can give under the new enforcement measures that were introduced earlier this year. This is actually the first time the province has taken any action on this so far anyway. And it sounds like they are perhaps, letting the other companies know, and hey, we are watching you. So the company was formally issued an administrative penalty that totaled $25,000 for failing to ensure the resale prices did not exceed the original price. That's a $10,000 fine. Then failing to disclose the original total purchase price, that's a $10,000 fine. And then facilitating the resale without proof of the original purchase, that's a $5,000 fine. So they've got themselves 30 days to pay up.

It's middays with Kate on Cool. So what are your thoughts on holograms? Would you go and see a band? Say, for example, the frontman had passed a couple of years ago, but the band wanted to keep going and they decided to replace him with an avatar. Would you, you know, have any interest in going to see that? Well, that is a big question for Brian May, who apparently was working on a Queen avatar. I'll have details coming up.

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1: Mainly cloudy skies for today. Showers this morning with winds out of the north. A high of 23, 26 with the humidity. Skies clearing late this evening. Fog patches developing overnight with a low of 12. Mix of sun and cloud Friday. A high of 22, 25 with the humidity.
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0: It's Middays with Kate on Cool. Good morning. Well, Brian May has said that yes, at one point he was creating a Queen Avatar show, but ultimately decided to scrap it. It does seem like, you know, a lot of bands have at least considered doing this at some point. But Brian May said, we looked into it very seriously, particularly after he said he saw the last Las Vegas Spear and what the Eagles did with the Spear. He thought it was really cool. And he thought, you know what, I spent a lot of time planning out what I thought could be a Queen show. He said, I've kind of backed off it now because you can't do it without massive use of AI with all the consequences of that. So yes, Brian May, not a big fan of AI. So he says he's just not sure if he will ever be morally all right with doing it. He says, I think it would be great to have a permanent place where people could go and feel like they're seeing us play live in our peak, maybe all over the world, maybe at all points in time. But he says the doors are open, of course, with AI, but he said, we don't know if we're going to walk through it.
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Hey, good morning. It's Middays with Kate on Cool. So as you know, AC/DC were supposed to perform last night at Rogers Stadium in Toronto, and everybody was pretty bummed that that wasn't happening. And I got an email. I happen to be part of the AC/DC fan club. So they also put stuff out on social media that they were having a pop-up merch booth that was happening at Steam Whistle Brewery yesterday, so people could go and buy some merch. Well, when they got there, they got the surprise of their life, because not only could you buy AC/DC merch, but you could get it signed by the band who made a surprise visit. I'll fill you in coming up.

Well, AC/DC surprised some lucky fans. As you know, they were supposed to be in Toronto yesterday bringing their Power Up tour to the Rogers Stadium, and that got canceled after part of the stadium kind of collapsed in that storm. But AC/DC did send out emails. They put it out on social media that a pop-up tent would be there, which was great. You know what? You can go in there to Toronto. You can go to the pop-up tent. You can buy some merch. You could also check out some band memorabilia. You know, a concert t-shirt is great, but what about a concert t-shirt signed by the band right in front of you? Yeah, that's even better. Bands don't usually do things like this, but I don't know. Maybe they were looking forward to coming to Ontario. Maybe, you know, they had a nice hotel booked already, so decided to come, sign some autographs. And at one point, somebody said that it looked like one of them appeared to sign a baby. There you go. Lucky fans that got treated to that yesterday in Toronto.

break. It's like 10,000 spoons when all you need is a knife. It's meeting the man of my dreams and then meeting his beautiful wife. And isn't it ironic? Don't you think?

It's my days with Kate on Cool. Now, we were talking about this the other day, that a group of people were getting together to break and set a new Guinness World Record for the largest simultaneous Vulcan salute. Did they do it? How did it go? I will have all the details coming up.

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1: I was in third grade when he told me there was a skeleton inside of me, and it freaked me out. 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The teacher started crying. Lately, I've been trying to feel healthier, so I've been eating a lot of vitamins, but I don't know. 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
3: Mainly cloudy skies for today. Showers this morning with winds out of the north, a high of 23, 26 with the humidity. Skies clearing late this evening. Fog patches developing overnight with a low of 12. Mix of sun and cloud Friday, a high of 22, 25 with the humidity.
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0: It's My Days with Kate on Cool. So we talked about this the other week. What has to be one of the easiest Guinness World Records to break. It was the largest simultaneous Vulcan salute. And it was done on September 8th, which is celebrated around the world as Star Trek Day. And it was done at a science museum in London, England, marking the 60th anniversary of the show, which had its very first broadcast in 1966. Now, 1,188 fans originally scanned into the museum atrium using their official verification app, but only 934 successfully maintained the proper hand gesture to satisfy the very strict criteria. Yes, you had to have your palm forward, your thumb extended, and fingers split between the middle and ring digits for one full minute. They got themselves in to the Guinness Book of World Records, and here's what they had to say about it.
1: Three things I'm good at. Vulcan salute.
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0: With an update from SarniaNewsToday.ca, I'm Melanie Irwin. Emergency 911 service across Ontario is largely back up and running after widespread outages were experienced early this morning. The intermittent disruption started around 4 a.m., also affecting parts of Quebec and Nova Scotia. While Ontario Provincial Police say the system is mostly restored, brief outages remain possible. If you cannot reach 911 during an emergency, you're asked to call the OPP's non-emergency line. The cause has yet to be released. The investigation is ongoing. The Bluewater Health Foundation has officially launched its 32nd annual Dream Home Lottery. Tickets went on sale this morning. Foundation Executive Director Kathy Alexander says they're thrilled to hold the fundraiser, which supports priority projects at the hospitals in Sarnia and Petrolia.
1: It's hard to believe that it's already here again. 32 years of Dream Home Lottery, and it's always such a wonderful celebration. And I think that it's such a special tradition for a lot of people in our community and beyond, and that's why it's been successful for 32 years raising funds in support of Bluewater Health.
0: The grand prize features a fully furnished $1.19 million home in the Arrowwood subdivision in Kamlaki, or the big winner can opt to take $1 million cash. There's also thousands of other prizes. The first early bird deadline is October 21st, and the deadline to buy Dream Home tickets is February 10th, with the grand prize being drawn February 25th. Grab your lawn chairs. Lambton Public Health is hosting a free, smoke-free outdoor movie night at Centennial Park tomorrow. Activities start at 5 p.m. with bouncy castles and free popcorn, followed by the Super Mario Galaxy movie at dusk. And over 25 vendors will be at this weekend's inaugural Sarnia Book Fest. Event organizer Jessica Genovi says Saturday's book-themed festival will be held at DeGroote's Nurseries in support of the Bluewater Health Foundation. There's no admission fee, but donations are welcome.
2: We do have a donation station set up at the front where we have some really cool swag, including stickers, bookmarks, pins, lanyards, and things like that, where we're hoping if people are able to and are willing to donate, then you can get some really cool stuff while you're there.
0: Artists and authors will be at the event. There's also going to be a toddler story time and free activities for children. Full details can be found on our website. Cloudy this afternoon, light north winds, high of 22, Humidex at 26. Mainly cloudy tonight, a low of 12. Right now it's 20 Celsius, 68 Fahrenheit. I'm Melanie Irwin.
3: In sports, the Sarnia Legionnaires host the Kamoka Kings to open their Greater Ontario Hockey League season. The Legionnaires have lost a total of 56 straight contests, including all 50 last season. Their last victory was a 6-1 win over Kamoka February 17, 2025. In the PGHL, Essex is at Walpole Island. The Ontario Hockey League season officially gets underway as the Peterborough Petes are home to Kingston. The Sarnia Sting will open their season Saturday with a stop in Sault Ste. Marie. They'll take on the Greyhounds at Progressive Auto Sales Arena in their home opener October 2nd. You can hear every game on Big Country 103.9. It's a quiet day around Major League Baseball with just 9 games on the schedule. Detroit's at the White Sox, Boston in Texas, the Athletics in Tampa. The Blue Jays will head to Texas tomorrow to begin a 3-game weekend series. The Jays are 1.5 games out of the third American League wildcard spot with 9 games to go. Week 2 of the NFL season gets underway with Thursday Night Football. Detroit heads to Buffalo after both teams won their Week 1 matchups. I'm Josh Boyes.
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7: This is your Cool 80s Lunch. It was on this day in 1931. Yeah, we're going back today. RCA Victor unveiled the world's first 33 and a third RPM long playing record during a demonstration in New York's Savoy Plaza Hotel. Now, the format at that point in time could play for about 10 minutes per side, which was a huge improvement over the 78 RPM records, which typically had only about 3 to 5 minutes of music on there. The idea was way ahead of its time and, of course, didn't really catch on during the Great Depression, but was revived by Columbia Records again in 1948. Evolved from there, of course, great song to go with it. You Spin Me Around. Here's Dead or Alive on your Cool 80s Lunch.

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1: Time for your keyword of the day in the Cool Fall Haul Contest. 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

This is your cool 80s lunch on this day in 1982. George Thurgood and the Destroyers released Bad to the Bone, the title track off their fifth studio album. That song made it to number 27, maybe not as high as we all thought on Billboard's mainstream rock chart. It's been featured, though, in films including Terminator 2, Judgment Day, Christine, and of course, Problem Child. It's George Thurgood on your cool 80s lunch.

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And we have a birthday to celebrate today on your cool 80s lunch. Freeway Bill of the Tube celebrates his birthday. He was born September 17th, 1950. Now, he was, of course, the band's lead singer and frontman of the Tubes. He helped turn the Tubes into one of rock's biggest acts during the 70s and 80s. One of the band's biggest hits was the song Talk to You Later. This song came out in 1981 from the album, the compilation Backward Principle. Now, it was written by David Foster, along with Steve Lukather, and it reached number 6 on Billboard's mainstream rock chart, made it to number 65 on the Billboard Hot 100. And in Canada, it became a top 40 hit. It made it all the way to number 29. Here's the Tubes on your cool 80s lunch.

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1: Cloudy this afternoon with light north winds, high of 22, humidex at 26. Mainly cloudy tonight, north wind becoming light, a low of 12. A mix of sun and cloud expected Friday, high of 22, humidex at 25.
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0: show added swivel arm battle grip feature to their dolls and, yes, released Owner of a Lonely Heart. If you guessed the year 1983, you would be right. Yes, Owner of a Lonely Heart was released in October of 1983. It was the opening track to their 11th studio album. It became their only song to reach number one on the U.S. Billboard Hot 100. We'll play that song for you coming up in just a few.
1: Cloudy this afternoon with light north winds, high of 22, humidex at 26. Mainly cloudy tonight, north wind becoming light, a low of 12. A mix of sun and cloud expected Friday, high of 22, humidex at 25.
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Hey, good afternoon. It's Kate on Cool. Well, it has finally happened. Star Wars: The Force Awakens no longer holds a record for the highest grossing movie ever. I'll let you know what movie just took over coming up in just a few.

0: Spider-Man Brand New Day makes cinematic history. It's the biggest domestic movie of all time.
1: No way, that's crazy.
2: Big potato stuff.
3: Well, they did it. Spider-Man Brand New Day is the all-time highest grossing movie at the domestic box office. The record that was previously held by Star Wars The Force Awakens, and they held it for a long time too, 10 years. It's also number 3 on the global box office chart, with Avatar being the number 1 movie and Avengers Endgame being at number 2. So it still has a bit of a ways to go there. And Lucasfilms are playing nicely, too. They congratulated Sony and Marvel, saying, quote, impressive, most impressive feat of taking the crown away from Star Wars. They also said, well, the Force is strong with you.

It's Middays with Kate on Cool. It is finally Thursday. I feel like this week has just been going so slowly, don't you? 20 degrees is where we're sitting right now. Heads up if you do have any evening activities. It will be cooler tonight, dropping down to 12. Sunshine on the way for Friday and 22. And the weekend right now is looking a little rainy. Do have a chance of showers on Saturday, 19 the high, and possibly on Sunday too, with a high of 20. Well, don't forget the Cool Fall Haul continues 8:10 a.m., 12:10, 4:10 p.m., and 7:10 p.m. It'll be listing for your cue to text. 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
1: Cloudy this afternoon with light north winds, high of 22, humidex at 26. Mainly cloudy tonight, north wind becoming light, a low of 12. A mix of sun and cloud expected Friday, high of 22, humidex at 25.
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0: It's Middays with Kate on Cool. While the gas prices have risen today, they are apparently going to drop back down again tomorrow. So, yeah, quite the roller coaster ride of ups and downs we've had this week. But back down again tomorrow, so fill up then if you can. That is it for me. Thanks so much for hanging out. Have yourself a fantastic afternoon. I will talk to you again tomorrow at 10.
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Matthew Good, he's going to be here along with his band and a string quartet in early November at the Imperial Theater. 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

0: Jeff Healey Band on Great Hits and Real Classics, Cool 106.3. If you missed it earlier this morning, the Blue Water Health Foundation announced the 32nd annual Dream Home Lottery officially getting underway today with the grand prize home built in Camlackie. 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Money raised from the home this year from the lottery is going to support diagnostic imaging at the redevelopment of Charlotte Eleanor Engelhart Hospital of Blue Water Health. So it's all for a great cause, obviously. The home is not officially open yet for you to go and view. 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If you want to get more details on that story, you can go to sarnianewstoday.ca. We have links there to purchase tickets, which again is at bwhfdreamhome.com. Forecast for the rest of the afternoon, still calling for clouds. Chance of some showers still, but clearing after midnight, low of 12 or 54. And to kick off the weekend tomorrow, looks pretty good. A mix of sun and cloud and a high around 22 or 72. Right now it's 19 or 66.
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0: Glass Tiger, I'm still searching on Great Hits and Real Classics. Cool, 106.3. Got some music from 5440 coming up in just a few minutes. They're going to be here in just a couple weeks, October 2nd and 3rd for Rocktoberfest. They will headline on the Saturday night on October 3rd down at Centennial Park at the Suncor Agora, all a part of the 40th anniversary celebrations of the Alzheimer's Society of Sarnia Lambton. Lots of great bands that are going to be on the bill. Over those two nights, we've got Dwayne Gretzky here, The Hip Machine, Livewire, The Twang Bastards, Corey James Mitchell Band, Little White Lies, and Boneyard to fill out those two nights. Now, you can go and grab tickets and get all the details at rocktoberfest.ca. I will fill you in, though, next week, every day, Monday through Friday, around 3:30 in the afternoon, we're going to give you a chance to win a pair of weekend passes to Rocktoberfest with a little game we call 54 or 40. Basically, I'm going to play a clip of a song, and you'll just have to text in whether you think the song is 54 years old or 40 years old. We're going to do that every day next week right here on Cool 106.3.
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Brian Adams. We'll be back with the Brian Adams Radio Show Sunday nights starting at 6 right here on Cool 106.3. Coming up after your 5 o'clock news and sports, we have the Drive It to 5 Cool Ride brought to you by Bayview Chrysler Dodge. And we're looking for your requests. So you can do those two ways. 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Here's the Goo Goo Dolls and Iris.

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I hear

0: Blue Rodeo and How Long on Great Hits and Real Classics, Cool 106.3. Good afternoon. It is 3:35. We've got the next fall fair set and ready to go this weekend. It is the Plimpton, Wyoming Fall Fair. Gets underway tomorrow. They actually have the food booths and the buildings open at 5. Opening ceremony set for 7 o'clock. They've got a barn dance tomorrow night that starts at 8 o'clock. They will have their parade on Saturday just before noon. Lots of other stuff going on with the Plimpton, Wyoming Fall Fair. You can get all the details at plimpton-wyomingfair.com. Hoping for a nice weekend for that. Looks like tomorrow is going to be a nice way to kick off the weekend with sun and cloud, high of 22 or 72. Chance of some showers on Saturday with a high of 19. Sunday calling for the chance of more rain with a high of 20 or 68. Current temperature is 20 or 68 here at Cool 106.3.
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0: Ozzy Bob, I'm coming home on Kool 106.3. And it looks like they just announced that his farewell performance concert film, Back to the Beginning, is going to play in select movie theaters on October 28th. So whether or not it's going to be here remains to be seen. If it does, tickets go on sale on September the 24th. It is 3:51. Coming up in about 20 minutes, we'll have your keyword of the day in the Kool Fall Hall. Another chance for you to get qualified in the contest. And I have a chance to win that $4,500. So listen up for that coming up in about 20 minutes. We got your latest news and sports on the way in less than 10.
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1: 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Four people, including a 28-year-old man from Sarnia, are facing charges after OPP busted an illegal online cannabis ring operating out of Windsor. The unauthorized network was working under the name 420 Highway. Earlier this month, officers raided two Windsor homes and a storage unit, seizing over $366,000 in illicit cannabis products, contraband tobacco, and cash. The accused were released from custody and are each scheduled to appear in Windsor Court in November. Emergency 911 service across Ontario has been back up and running this afternoon after a widespread outage was experienced this morning. While the system was said to be fully restored, OPP warned brief outages were still possible. If you can't reach 911 during an emergency, you're asked to call the OPP's non-emergency line. The Blue Water Health Foundation has officially launched its 32nd annual Dream Home Lottery. Tickets went on sale this morning. Foundation Executive Director Kathy Alexander says they're thrilled to hold the fundraiser, which supports priority projects at the hospitals in Sarnia and Petrolia.
2: It's hard to believe that it's already here again. 32 years of Dream Home Lottery, and it's always such a wonderful celebration. And I think that it's such a special tradition for a lot of people in our community and beyond, and that's why it's been successful for 32 years raising funds in support of Blue Water Health.
1: The grand prize features a fully furnished $1.19 million home in the Arrowwood subdivision in Camlackie, or the big winner can opt to take $1 million cash. The first early bird deadline is October 21st. The deadline to buy Dream Home tickets is February 10th, and the grand prize draw will be February 25th. Over 25 vendors will be at this weekend's inaugural Sarnia Book Fest. Event organizer Jessica Genovi says Saturday's book-themed festival will be held at DeGroote's Nurseries in support of the Blue Water Health Foundation. There's no admission fee, but donations are welcome.
3: We do have a donation station set up at the front where we have some really cool swag, including stickers, bookmarks, pins, lanyards, and things like that, where we're hoping if people are able to and are willing to donate, then you can get some really cool stuff while you're there.
1: Full details are on our website. And Lambton Public Health is hosting a free, smoke-free outdoor movie night in Centennial Park tomorrow. 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Mainly cloudy tonight with a 40% chance of showers, low of 12, a mix of sun and cloud expected Friday, high of 20. I'm Melanie Irwin.
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6: In sports, the Sarnia Legionnaires look to begin their season on a winning note. They host the Kamoka Kings at Pat Stapleton Arena at 7 tonight to begin their season. The Legionnaires have lost a total of 56 games in a row, including all 50 last year. Their last win was a 6-1 win versus Kamoka, February 17, 2025. In the Provincial Junior Hockey League, Essex is at Walpole Island at 7:30. The OHL season gets underway as Peterborough is home to Kingston. The Sarnia Sting opened their season Saturday in Sault Ste. Marie. You can hear all the action on Big Country 103.9. Games around Major League Baseball include Detroit at the White Sox, Boston in Texas. The Blue Jays head to Texas tomorrow to begin a three-game weekend series. They're 1.5 games out of an American League wildcard spot. Week 2 of the NFL season gets underway as Detroit's in Buffalo, and this week's PGA Tour stop is the Bitmore Championship. Canadians in the field include Nick Taylor, Corey Connors, Mackenzie Hughes, Taylor Pendrith, and Adam Hadwin. I'm Josh Boyce.
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Good afternoon. It is 4:10. Time for your keyword today in the cool fall hall. And your word is garden. You can get that garden fall ready with DeGroote's Nurseries. They are one of the many sponsors in the contest where you could spend that grand prize money. Garden is your keyword. 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You have 10 minutes, 63 seconds. It's the Tragically Hip now.

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Coming up on September 26th, there is an event going on called Rumble on the Runway that features some free events for the family to check out. There's a classic car show that's on that day from noon to 5. There's also a classic airplane show from noon to 5 that day. And there's also a concert featuring Chris Hadfield and his band Bandella and special guest M. Griner. That's a ticketed event. 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It's Steely Dan now.

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0: 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If you don't have plans with the family tomorrow night, plans have been made for you. There's a free outdoor movie that is taking place, part of Lambton Public Health's annual smoke-free and vape-free community movie night. They're going to show the Super Mario Galaxy movie at Centennial Park. They actually have a bunch of different family-friendly events that start off the evening around 5 o'clock tomorrow night at Centennial Park. And then, of course, when it gets a little darker, the movie will be on after that. A reminder to those that are going that the entire event footprint at Centennial Park is designated as smoke and vape free. And also getting underway tomorrow is the annual Plimpton, Wyoming Fall Fair, the 180th. They've got all kinds of different events that are going on. They'll have the parade on Saturday. The actual opening ceremonies will be tomorrow at 7 o'clock, but you can get all the details and plan your weekend for the Plimpton, Wyoming Fair over on their website, plimpton-wyomingfair.com. Now, the forecast is looking good for tomorrow to kick off those two events, as we're calling for a mix of sun and cloud, high of 20 or 68. Saturday could see some rain move in with a high of 19 or 66.
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Tom Cochran, Boy Inside the Man on Great Hits and Real Classics Cool 106.3. Earlier today, they announced the nominees for the Toy Hall of Fame. We find out later on in November who's actually going to get in. There's usually three that make it in, but they have 12 finalists for possible induction into the hall this year. That includes Bingo, the Care Bears, remember the game Bop It, Monster High Dolls, they got Mousetrap, Pokemon Trading Cards, Polly Pocket, The Slide, which you would think that should have been in a long time ago. The game Sorry, Tickle Me Elmo, and the game Yahtzee. Again, one I'm surprised is not in. And actually, last year, the ones that made it in, like I said, there were three that were in the Toy Hall. It was Battleship Slime and the Trivial Pursuit game. So we'll find out later on.

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1: With an update from SarniaNewsToday.ca, I'm Melanie Irwin. Sarnia police have taken over $300,000 worth of illegal drugs off the street following a major bust yesterday. Members of the Drug and Intelligence Unit, Emergency Response Team, and K-9 Unit raided multiple locations across the city. Officers seized 4 kilograms of crystal meth, 1 kilogram of cocaine, various prescription pills, and over $150,000 in cash. A 42-year-old Sarnia man is facing numerous possession-related charges. City police are asking anyone with information on local drug trafficking to call them or Crime Stoppers. A 28-year-old Sarnia man is one of 4 people facing criminal charges following a major bust targeting an illegal online cannabis ring in Windsor. Police say the operation, running under the name 420 Highway, was distributing unauthorized cannabis products. Raids at 2 homes and a storage unit turned up over $366,000 in illicit weed, edibles, and contraband tobacco, and $24,000 in cash. A major 911 outage that disrupted emergency services across the province early today is resolved. System issues were stabilized by early this afternoon, but the OBP did warn that minor connection hiccups could still occur. Bluewater Health has kicked off its 32nd annual Dream Home Lottery. Foundation Executive Director Kathy Alexander says proceeds will support priority projects, including the redevelopment project at CEE Hospital in Petrolia.
2: That's one priority where Dream Home proceeds will be allocated, as well as diagnostic imaging investment in new equipment here at the Sarnia site.
1: This year's fully furnished home is in Camlachie. It's valued at close to $1.2 million. Open houses will start in a few weeks. Sarnia's first ever book fest is being held at DeGroote's Nursery Saturday. Event organizer Jessica Genovi says there will be 25 vendors.
3: That includes authors. The Toy Corner will be there. The Bookkeeper will be there. We have vendors who make bookish merch, so things like book sleeves, bookmarks, basically anything to do with books, even including candles.
1: Full details are on our website. And free family fun is coming to Sarnia's Centennial Park tomorrow night. Starting at 5 p.m., Lambton Public Health and the city are hosting a free outdoor screening of the Super Mario Galaxy movie at dusk. Before the show, kids can enjoy bouncy castles, temporary tattoos, and free popcorn. It's all part of the smoke-free Talk Early Talk Often campaign. Mainly cloudy with a 40% chance of showers tonight, a low of 12, a mix of sun and cloud on Friday, high of 20. I'm Melanie Irwin.
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4: In sports, the Sarnia Legionnaires look to begin their season on a winning note. They host the Kamoka Kings at Pat Stapleton Arena at 7 tonight to begin their season. The Legionnaires have lost a total of 56 games in a row, including all 50 last year. Their last win was a 6-1 win versus Kamoka, February 17, 2025. In the Provincial Junior Hockey League, Essex is at Walpole Island at 7:30. The OHL season gets underway as Peterborough is home to Kingston. The Sarnia Sting opened their season Saturday in Sault Ste. Marie. You can hear all the action on Big Country 103.9. Games around Major League Baseball include Detroit at the White Sox, Boston in Texas. The Blue Jays head to Texas tomorrow to begin a 3-game weekend series. They're 1.5 games out of an American League wildcard spot. Week 2 of the NFL season gets underway as Detroit's in Buffalo, and this week's PGA Tour stop is the Bitmore Championship. Canadians in the field include Nick Taylor, Corey Connors, Mackenzie Hughes, Taylor Pendrith, and Adam Hadwin. I'm Josh Boyce.
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Sam Folks wanted to hear this song by the Rolling Stones, and congrats to Sam. Also want a pair of tickets to check out the Sarnia Sting at an upcoming game, courtesy of Burkhart Compression for those tickets. It's the Stones and Wild Horses on Cool 106.3.

0: Guns N' Roses, Live and Let Die, by request for Dave here on the Drive at 5 Cool Ride on Cool 106.3, brought to you by Bayview Chrysler Dodge. And it was on this date in 1991. They would release not one but two albums, Use Your Illusion 1 and Use Your Illusion 2. And we got a bit of a double shot from GNR from those albums. We got Today in Music History coming up next, and another one from Guns N' Roses right after that here on Cool 106.3.
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4: Today in music history. In 1967, the Doors were banned from the Ed Sullivan Show after Jim Morrison broke his agreement with the show's producers. Morrison said before the performance that he wouldn't sing the words, "Girl, we couldn't get much higher" from Light My Fire, but did anyway.
5: If I was to say to you, girl, we couldn't get much higher, come on, baby, light my fire.
4: The Doors also performed their new single, People Are Strange. In 1973, Billy Joel records Piano Man. In 1978, the video for Queen's single Bicycle Race was filmed at Wimbledon Stadium in the UK. It featured 65 naked female professional models racing around.

And in 1991, over 4 million copies of Guns N' Roses' album Use Your Illusion 1 and Use Your Illusion 2 were simultaneously released for retail sale, making it the largest ship out in pop history in the U.S. Today in music history.

0: Steve Miller Band and Jungle Love on Great Hits and Real Classics. Cool 106.3. Also heard a double shot from Guns N' Roses from the Use Your Illusion 1 and 2 albums, November Rain and Live and Let Die. Both those albums released on this date back in 1991, and they did very well in their first week of sales, between the two selling around 1.5 million copies within the first week. The albums debuted at number one and number two on the Billboard 200 albums chart. Bit of a different sound for the band. They introduced their new keyboard player on these albums with Dizzy Reed, and they had a new drummer behind the drum kit as well. Steven Adler was out, and they introduced their new drummer, Matt Sorum, to the band as well. We have some more music coming up here in just a bit with Split Ends and also one from Bryan Adams on the way.
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1: Mainly cloudy, a 40% chance of showers, low 12 degrees. A mix of sun and cloud Friday, high 20. Saturday and Sunday, mainly cloudy, a 60% chance of showers, highs near 20. And mainly cloudy Monday with a high of 17.
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13: One of the first things you do in the morning is check the forecast.
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